0: know, an insult that we often put onto a lot of folk is like, oh, you're doing too much. And so, like, a couple years ago, I was like, you know what, my resolution, my eternal resolution will be to do too much.
1: Yes.
0: I love it.
2: Quelque chose me dit que vous n'avez pas sommeil. Et alors?
3: Yeah, you know.
2: FIP rythme toute votre nuit.

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I let her turn me down. Say, can't we be friends? But by that day, I acted like a kid out of school.

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1: Chino? Why, Chino?
2: Maybe she's just darling up for us. Gracias, querida.
1: Rosalia, Consuelo, my adorable friends, can you keep a secret?
0: I'm hot for secrets.
1: No, I won't tell you.
0: What?
3: What?
0: The poor girl is out of her mind.
1: I am crazy.
4: She might be at that. She looks somehow different.
1: I do.
4: And I think she is up to something.
1: I am.
0: I do. I am. She talks like a parrot.
4: What is going on with you, Maria?
1: I feel...

0: So y'all don't do no drugs?
1: No, no, no, we don't take drugs, thanks.
0: No drugs?
1: No, no, no. No, no, no, thanks. 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
1: 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I promise you, when I've done the gory battle, his shoulders will be loathsome for his head. I'll vivisect him. 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

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Every single Michael J record. 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

the reverend. Preacher self-made millionaire status, when we could only eat at Shoney's on occasion. After Trina hit, I had to transfer campus. Your apartment, I didn't use since where I waited. Staying

Aries, Taurus, Gemini, Cancer, Leo, Virgo, Libra, Scorpio, Sagittarius, Capricorn, Aquarius, and Pisces.